0: It's hard to say that I'd rather stay awake when I'm asleep, because my dreams are bursting at the seams.
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was a secret chord that David played, and it pleased the Lord. But you don't really care for music, do you? It goes like this, the fourth, the fifth, the minor fall, the major lift, the baffled king composing hallelujah.

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Her beauty and the moonlight overthrew you. 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

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I be out of words trying to sum it up.

0: Rates up, jigs up, put your dicks up, get your dick sucked, put your motherfucking sticks up. They suck, that's tough, nigga, pay up, get your rates up for the motherfucking princess.
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1: University, the voice of Reichman University. Good evening. Welcome to Traveling Blues. And you may hear that my voice is a little bit lower. I've caught a bit of a head cold, but these things shall pass. We're going to open up with a brand new album from Duke Robillard that came out, I think, a month ago. The album is called Blast Off. And this first tune is called Confusion.

And that's virtuoso guitarist Duke Robillard, who has a new album out called Blast Off. And this is the first tune from the album, When I Get Lucky.

Duke Robillard and a new album called Blast Off. From there we go to Michelle D'Amour, who has a brand new album, and this is called What's It All About?

And I've neglected a very important album that just came out a couple of months ago. Little Ed and the Blues Imperials have put out a brand new album called Slideways, and it includes a lot of slide playing. And we're going to start off with this tune called One Foot on the Brake, One on the Gas.

Little Ed and the Blues Imperials, a brand new album called Slideways. And if you're not familiar with Little Ed, he's a phenomenal guitarist. He's carrying on the tradition of his uncle, J.B. Hutto. And if you've ever seen a video of him or seen him live on stage, he sometimes also does some acrobatics because he's a short little fellow and it's easy for him to do a flip in the air on stage whenever he wants. Let's give you one more. This is called Bad All By Myself, Little Ed and the Blues Imperials.

Little Lead and the Blues Imperials, and that's a brand new album called Slideways. Where are we time-wise? It's time to put up some Jim Queskin. He put out actually two or three albums in the last couple of years, and I didn't get around to them, so let's start with this classic tune, Four or Five Times, Jim Queskin and Friends.

0: Yeah, that's the Jim Queskin Band with Friends. I think that album came out last year. And we're going to go for our halftime jingle.
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0: Let's give you a rundown of some live shows that are coming up this weekend. There's a sort of a mini blues festival that's going to be going on in Kfar Saba at the place called Beit HaPa'amonim. You have to look that up. It's in Kfar Saba, and I believe that the entry is free for most of the shows. You've got people like the Bootleg Blues Band, Dove Hammer and the All-Stars are going to be on at 9 p.m. on Friday, followed by Andy Watts and Blues on Fire. On Saturday, you've got the Stav Fisher Blues Band at 6 p.m. Laser Lloyd is going to be going on at 10 p.m. on Saturday night. So there's quite a bit of music starting at 3 p.m. on Friday and going on from 4 p.m. Saturday till probably till midnight. So that's called the Little Blues Festival in Kfar Saba. Outside of that, Shablul is going to be having a matinee on Friday afternoon at 2 p.m. of Eric Clapton Unplugged, basically an acoustic quartet playing Eric Clapton material. And Dove Hammer and his All-Stars are going to be at Bella Ciao on Saturday night in Rishon LeZion. So that's quite a bit of opportunity to give you some live blues shows. And it's always good to go out and support live music because musicians need it and you also need it for your soul. Let's give you another tune from Jim Queskin. This is called The Ducks, Yes, Yes, Yes. And I think it's Samoa Wilson that's on lead vocal.

Jim Queskin, and he's also in his, I think, late 80s now, I'm not sure, and still putting out music that is just phenomenal and wonderful and always, always welcome. Okay, I guess we're starting the blues birthdays with Taj Mahal, who is 84 this weekend, and he's got a brand new album that just dropped with his old buddies, the Phantom Blues Band that he worked with 20-odd years ago. And the new album is called Time. And this first track I'm going to give you is called Crazy About a Jukebox.

0: welcome you ain't crazy over me as you crazy over that jukebox, baby, baby, baby.
1: Taj Mahal, and because it's his birthday, I'm going to give you more tracks from this album. The album is called Time, Taj Mahal and the Phantom Blues Band. I don't think they've worked together in at least 15 or 20 years, and this is called The Rowdy Blues.

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2: And we're celebrating Taj Mahal's 84th birthday, as well as the new album that just came out. And this is the title track, Time.

Taj Mahal, happy birthday, 84 years, and he's still going strong, at least at the moment. Let's say happy birthday to Guy Davis, who is 74 years old this week, and this is called Bumblebee Blues.

Wow, that's a little bit off the wall for Guy Davis. And happy birthday. Anna Popovich is celebrating her 50th, half a century. Happy birthday, Anna Popovich. This is a tune called Mo' Better Love.

And that wild guitar solo is Anna Popovich herself. In case you didn't know, she's a phenomenal, very well-founded guitarist. Okay, we're up against the end of the show. I want to thank you for listening to Traveling Blues. I want to thank El Dog for the technical assistance. And we're going to go out with the Black Keys because Dan Auerbach has a birthday this week. And this is called Gold on the Ceiling.

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I'm a drunk and I will.